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Q9500 Rocks Indie. My name's Jilly with music on the way from John Mellencamp. We'll do some Billy Idol, and Lynyrd Skynyrd is next. You can see Skynyrd with Foreigner at Ruoff Music Center on Friday, August 7th. And then you could see them again. It's the Double Trouble Double Vision Tour. 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

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Those are happening on Memorial Day this year. 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

will never, ever be too good for the all-you-can-eat specials at Applebee's. 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

Don Henley, the Eagles, recently got out of the Sphere and played some shows in Florida and Georgia and Nashville, and also last night in Arlington, Texas. Now they're going to be back in the Sphere this fall. Henley, the Boys of Summer, Metallica now, Q9500.

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I've always been mad, I know I've been mad, like the most of the time. 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

Q9500. 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

Q9500, a year to celebrate Billy Idol. He's going to be inducted into the Rock and Roll Hall of Fame later this year, and he's also going to have a moment in the upcoming American Music Awards. 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It'll air on CBS and Paramount Plus on May 25th.

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The devil went down to Georgia. He was looking for a soul to steal. He was in a bind because he was way behind and he was willing to make a deal. When he came across this young man sawing on a fiddle and playing it hot, and the devil jumped up on a hickory stump and said, "Boy, let me tell you what. I guess you didn't know it, but I'm a fiddle player too. And if you'd care to take a dare, I'll make a bet with you. Now you play pretty good fiddle, boy, but give the devil his due. I bet a fiddle of gold against your soul, 'cause I think I'm better than you."

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Johnny said, "Devil, just come on back if you ever want to try again. I done told you once, you son of a bitch, I'm

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0: 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A little bit of Haywood.
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9: Q95 weather calling for scattered showers and thunderstorms and a high of 84 today. Overnight down to 68, partly cloudy early on Tuesday, scattered storms late, look for a high of 82. Currently 74 and some sunshine.
10: 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You can win $1,000. Christy Lee, what's happening over there?
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10: Thanks very much, Christy. Coming up, Carb Day, Friday. What does it involve? 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
8: Hey, it's the Bob and Tom Show. We are live from the O'Reilly Auto Parts Studios. Christy Lee is there at the news desk. Hi, I'm sorry. I stepped on you. There's Pat Godwin. Hello. What?
9: I talk too much.
8: No, you don't talk too much. There's Jess Hooker.
11: Hi.
8: She talks too
11: much. I know. There's that. Were you here the last break?
8: There's Jesus. Jeff Oskey.
12: Hey, what's up?
8: There's Ace Cosby.
13: Hello.
8: I am Josh Arnold, and there's Tom.
10: Thank you very much.
9: Did you find out about your story? I've been on pins and needles.
8: Oh, yes, yeah. If whether or not it's been approved time. By...
11: Did you get approval?
10: No.
8: Then you... tell it.
11: Yep.
13: Yeah.
11: Go.
8: Never ask approval. Always ask for forgiveness. Is it sexy?
10: No. It's just awkward.
8: Is it poop?
10: No.
8: Okay. All right.
10: No, it involves the mind of a five-year-old.
9: You don't have a five-year-old.
10: I know, but...
8: Are you talking about me?
11: No, so this five-year-old doesn't belong to you.
10: No.
11: Right. Okay.
10: It was just a very awkward moment.
9: And said something.
11: Kids don't lie. That's the kids in yoga pants. They don't lie.
8: Yeah. Your zips.
10: The more I think about it.
9: Did she call you grandpa? What's going on?
10: No, it was a he.
9: Oh, okay.
10: Five-year-old boy, much more dangerous than
11: they are.
10: Five-year-old girl. Mm.
11: I just saw a thing the other day that said, man, I love a bad kid. I love, like, you're at a wedding or you're at an event and just a bad little kid. They're just the most entertaining, fun hang. Like, find the worst kid at the party and just hang out with them.
10: Well, he's a great little kid. I can tell you kind of what happened. It was a graduation party.
11: Sure.
10: Tis the season.
11: Mm-hmm.
8: And they're fun.
10: And this one had a lot of the graduates and fellow students as well as the parents.
11: Okay. Mm-hmm.
10: And
9: they usually do.
10: You know how people kind of hang.
11: How parties work.
10: You know how people kind of hang in groups.
9: Right.
10: You know, they find their people.
11: Sure. You got your cliques.
8: An alien who's
11: just discovered

0: 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Suddenly, a ticket doesn't seem so bad. That ticket? 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
9: It's in a high of 84, overnight down to 68, partly cloudy to start your Tuesday. Then thunderstorms threaten in the afternoon hours with a high of 82. It's already warm. It's 78.
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Q95. Good morning, it's Allie. Yeah, I mean, it might be Monday, but I mean, it feels good knowing that we don't have to do Monday next week, right? It's a consolation. 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Tom Petty.

day with an afternoon thunderstorm likely. It could even potentially be severe. We'll be in the mid-80s for high temps today. And then by the time we get to midweek, cool things off a little bit, less humidity, and hoping for a phenomenal race weekend. 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

0: Denny Hamlin is $1 million richer. He took home the checkered flag in the NASCAR Cup Series All-Star Race from Dover yesterday. He outlasted Chase Briscoe for that big prize. Eric Jones, Austin Dillon, Connor Zillitch rounded out the top five. So field getting back to regular Cup Series action. They're going to race the Coca-Cola 600 at Charlotte Motor Speedway on Sunday. 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

0: Rain washed out the PPG Armed Forces qualifying on Saturday, making a pressure-packed format of one qualifying attempt per driver per round under sunny skies and temperatures that climbed into the mid-80s yesterday afternoon. All 33 drivers participated in the first round, with the 12 fastest advancing to the top 12. Second round, which whittled the pole contenders to the Firestone Fast 6. And next up, practice from 1 to 3 this afternoon. 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

Denver bounced back with a win over Seattle Gamebridge yesterday. Caitlin Clark led the way with a double-double, posting up a game-high 21 points to go with 10 assists. So now the Fever 2-2, back in action Wednesday, going to be hosting the Portland Fire. 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

95 has your chance to win $1,000. 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Bills. That's Bills. Enter it now.

Q95 and Alex Blow will start the defense of his 2025 Indy 500 victory from the best possible spot on Sunday. That is on the pole. So four-time reigning NTT IndyCar Series champ earned his second career pole for the race this weekend in a dramatic Firestone Fast Six session yesterday.

Indians split their doubleheader against the Bats in Louisville yesterday. Took the first game and then fell in the second. So they split that six-game series. Now they're on the road against the Toledo Mud Hens for a three-game set starting tomorrow. Q95, it's Jim.

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Speaking of, grabbing $1,000, it's money. 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

0: soundtrack to race weekend. 110th running of the Indy 500 is this weekend, and whatever it is that you're doing this holiday weekend, backyard or tailgating for the race or whatever it is, Q9500 is your soundtrack, and it kicks off 10 o'clock Friday, this Friday, right after the Bob and Tom Carb Day broadcast. 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

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Ah, the beautiful thing about a world filled with edibles. Yeah, you don't have to worry about smuggling weed into a show. Just pop a couple of gummies and go to the Britt Floyd show at Everwise Amphitheater. It'll be just like the real band is there.

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And, hey, we'll call you if you're a $1,000 winner. Again, family is the keyword. Good luck.

So here we are in the month of May. Of course, legendarily, the winner of the race gets a bottle of milk. And they get to pick, you know, what do you want? Skim, chocolate, whole milk. I think you can even get buttermilk. 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

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You can win a pair of tickets. 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

0: So the race is sold out for the second year in a row. 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If you'd like to get in, oh, I got some help coming your way from my friends at Miller Lite. 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We'll have a couple of beers and try to get you into race weekend.
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0: 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Now, I don't know all the EDM stuff. Apparently, that's what happens in turn three. DJ Zed will be there doing EDM. He's from Germany. And then here's some other artists. Crank Dat, Wooly, It's Murph, and Wax Motif will be there spinning the EDM as well. Now, I'll be at the Miller Lite Brickyard Bar. 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
3: That's not what you want on a cross-country trip.
2: 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Looks like my journey ends here.
3: 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Where you headed?

0: my sister's house, and it happened just like that. The guy apparently had been on the phone and just wasn't paying attention. I got 2 bars and 6 screws in my neck now. For the 6-day hospital stay and the 2 surgeries was over $300,000. I just had my husband call Hensley right away. They took care of everything. It definitely happens. So just hire Hensley.
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0: Q9500, Pink Floyd, it's Gunner. Well, we're still doing our Thank a Teacher program, partnering up with Donors Choose, a great organization, helping out educators in their classrooms. You can nominate a teacher to win $5,000 for their classroom. My wife has been a kindergarten teacher for 25 years, and we spend some of our own money, you know, to help out in her classroom. 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If an educator has changed your life, the life of one of your kids or grandkids, nominate them. 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

0: 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Hey, let me ask you this, and if you want to be a part of the show, just go to the iHeartRadio app and hit that talkback mic. How much of the daily email you receive is something you're actually interested in and can use? I mean, for me, I think nothing, because it's pointless emails from my boss. Hopefully he didn't hear that. Gene, what about you, my friend?
1: Maybe one or two a day.
0: Yeah.
1: There are emails. I get emails constantly. That's like half of my job is reading emails
0: right.
1: and then deleting out emails that I know I don't need.
0: Yeah.
1: And like if I get one a day that's actually useful, I'm happy.
0: Yeah, I'm same boat, Gene, same boat. If you want to be a part of the show, hit that talkback mic. How much of the daily email you receive is actually something you're interested in and can use?
2: Q95.

0: It's Q9500 asking you the question, how much of the daily email you receive is something you actually you're actually interested in and can use? Renee, what is that for you?
1: I would say maybe 0.5% of the emails that I get are for me specifically and not an ad and not some sort of political thing or something to a million people. It's just, it's so hard to sift through. I long for the days when emails were just like a special thing you got from a person you knew.
0: Right. Absolutely. It's kind of like snail mail, right? If you want to jump in on the show, how much of the daily email you receive is something you're actually interested in and can use? Hit that talk back mic. Join the show today.